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We left off with Ella Langley having the top spot on the top five hit list on Friday. Who's number one tonight? We'll find out together at 8:00.

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0: Bieber with Daisies, the fourth biggest song in the top five hit list tonight. Tony Cortez, counted down the biggest songs in the Alamo City here on Hits 105.3. We'll find out what number one is together after Olivia Rodrigo here. She has the next one with Stupid Song.
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0: Tame Impala, Dracula, the second biggest song on the top five hit list tonight. Hits 105.3. Tony Cortez, and look at this. Holding strong two nights in a row now. For the top spot, Ella Langley has the biggest song in SA with Choosin' Texas.
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0: 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She was only hoping for a Tinder hookup, but Judy went and started to develop feelings for this guy. 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

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Oh my, my, oh my, my love. 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
3: Did Taylor Swift just drop a major Easter egg? I'll get to that in just a second. But the biggest night in TV was last night. Mariska Hargitay was our host. It's the first time in 15 years a woman has run the show, and she did incredible.
4: I have never watched one episode of Law & Order SVU. No.
3: Oh, Tad!
4: I remember watching the original Law & Order way back in the day with the fung-fung. Not since.
3: Dude, you're going to have to crawl before you walk, man.
5: Well, and it's hard not to catch an episode of Law & Order. It's like on USA Network, and then it's a rerun on TBS. And
4: Well, it's hard to catch an episode when you've got the Thundermans on TV all the time. That's and My Little true. Pony. I could tell you everything about My Little Pony.
3: Now, there were some...
4: Hearts as strong as horses.
3: There were some incredible tributes. We did lose a lot of really amazing figures in TV this past year. First, Macaulay Culkin came out to honor Catherine O'Hara.
6: There are all kinds of words I could use to describe Catherine, but the word that I think of is mama.
5: Ew.
6: You know, she was, she wasn't just a wife and mother to Beau and Matthew and Luke. She was my mom. She was our mama. And by extension, she's all of her mama.
5: Ew, stop calling her mama.
4: Ugh. Well, I will say, I hope when I go, if you're ever at an awards show and you mention me, that you think of me as mama, too.
5: Or dad.
3: Jamie Lee Curtis honored Rob Reiner. He had won an Emmy Award for The Bear earlier last week, and this was a very interesting fact.
7: Robbie won an Emmy for guest actor in a comedy series for his beautiful work on The Bear, and he now holds the record of 48 years for the longest gap between acting Emmys, which was previously held by his father, Carl Reiner, at 37 years.
4: Whoa.
3: Very cool. So kind of keeping that honor in the family line. And then, of course, they had to honor the beautiful Dolly Parton. And Reba McEntire came out and just sang her heart out.

0: Yesterday, I wanted Celine Dion to be our national treasure. Now I'm thinking Reba McEntire. I'm Reba McEntire.
1: Couldn't get more opposite.
2: Right?
1: Celine Dion.
2: I think one of the biggest moments of the night, though, was Taylor Swift doing a pre-taped stunt with Mariska Hargitay in a very SVU manner, kind of making fun of the Swifties and how everything is connected and everything's an Easter egg. Yeah. And they were speculating if Taylor was going to be at the show. And she made an appearance with Olivia Benson, the cat. And there was a very weird moment where Taylor looks directly at the camera and she says,
3: I think what we're going to be looking for is hiding in plain sight. Saccharide, Aries, from the vineyard, north or south.
2: So now today, the Swifties are going absolutely nuts, trying to figure out what that means. Was it just a joke? Is everybody making fun of them? But Taylor would never make fun of her Swifties. So is there something to this? Left it on a major brain twister here.
0: Meanwhile, Olivia Benson, the cat, is just counting the dollars in that TV exposure.
1: Yeah, it's like, where's my fancy feast, you peasant?
0: Fancy feast? Olivia Benson eats the Sheba.
4: It's 1-3. You know what's better than buying Trans-Siberian Orchestra tickets? Winning them. 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
0: 80 and mostly cloudy, heating up in the afternoon with a high of 99.
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2: Traffic.
14: Construction work still up, causing delays this morning. I-35 southbound, several zones from FM 1518 down to Loop 410. An early morning car fire has been put out, but cleanup still has the right shoulder blocked off on Loop 1604 eastbound, Northwest Military Highway. At San Antonio Traffic, I'm Jason Fossig.

0: Hits 105.3. Good morning. It's Tad, Drex, and Kara. So, Mitch, you need forgiveness from a lady that you went out with named Samantha. Was it just one date?
1: Yeah, it was just one.
0: One and done? And what happened?
1: We were in dinner. Nothing crazy, casual. But I panicked and I made the wrong call.
2: Maybe try to move things along a little too quickly, if you know what I mean.
1: No. Actually, the opposite. My buddy told me about this last minute Topgolf thing going on, and I bailed on Samantha halfway through dinner.
3: Are you serious?
1: Yeah, I'm serious.
3: What did you tell her? That you had a better option and had to go?
1: I just told her I was feeling like nauseous and then I needed to go home, and she was very nice about it, which makes me feel worse.
2: Okay, but then why do you want to come clean and ask for forgiveness if she bought the lie? I'm not saying lying's right, but...
1: My buddy tagged me in a post that we were there and she liked it, so she knows.

0: Yeah, are we? We're looking to get Samantha's forgiveness. Why? Because you lied, or because you got caught?
1: Because I got because I lied.
0: He didn't want to say that.
2: Yeah.
3: All right. So we got to call Samantha next. What woman is going to give another chance to a guy who blows her off mid-meal, says he's sick, and then shows up at Topgolf?
0: Ask my
1: Maybe
0: wife.
1: She'll be like, oh, he's exciting. Or he's spontaneous.
3: Oh, yeah.
2: She's
3: mysterious.
2: Not gonna be like
3: That's
2: that.
3: What she'll...
2: She's not going to be like that, I promise you.
1: Okay.
3: The other mystery here is if you wanted a second chance, why wouldn't you have stayed at the date in the first place? But we'll talk to her coming up.
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3: 80 and mostly cloudy, heating up in the afternoon with a high of 99.
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6: Traffic.
9: Construction is up this morning on the northeast side of I-35, causing a 10 to 12 minute slowdown before Loop 1604. And all lanes are back open after a car fire has been cleared on Loop 1604 eastbound before Northwest Military Highway. At San Antonio Traffic, I'm Jason Fossig.
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2: Hey,

0: It's 105.3 with Tad, Drex, and Kara. Mitch went out on a date with Samantha. One date. Halfway through the meal, he gets invited to Topgolf with his buddies and fakes being sick so he can leave the date, forgetting that he and this woman, Samantha, are friends on Instagram, and she saw a picture of him having a good old time at Topgolf. Geez. Calling Samantha to ask forgiveness?
1: Hello?
0: Good morning, Samantha. This is Tad, Drex, and Kara show. We do a feature every morning on our show called Forgive and Forget. Can you guess who wants forgiveness?
1: Yeah. Is Mitch there?
0: Yes, Mitch is on with us.
1: So you're calling them. What did you tell them? I'm really curious about what you told them.
2: What Mitch told us, Sam, was that he faked being sick and had some FOMO and met up with some of his boys at Topgolf and just ditched you halfway through the date. He came clean with that.
1: Did he tell you that? He stuck me with the bill.
3: Oh. He said, don't worry about it.
0: Mitch, he probably told you don't worry about it because you were sick. But now you weren't sick and you stuck her with the bill. Is that accurate?
3: She asked me out on the date. So whoever asks whom out is the one who pays.
1: What society are you living in? I don't know anybody who is going by that.
3: Modern unless they society. Are cheap. You said you're a modern woman.
0: One at a time. One at a time. You said you were a modern woman.
1: Don't even try that. I thought you were trying to apologize. The way to apologize would be to send me flowers.
0: What an interesting debate. Kara, I'd love to hear what you have to say about this. If the woman asks a guy out on a date, should she pay?
4: No. You know, I'm old school. I think the guy should pay.
0: Even if you were the one to ask him out, I think whoever in the real world, whoever invites the other, like I've even with buddies, if I'm like, hey, let's go out to dinner sometime, I am taking him out
2: for
0: to dinner.
2: Sure, and that's understandable. And I see where you're coming from. I see where Mitch is coming from, but also be a gentleman.
4: Exactly.
2: Regardless of who asked to, be a gentleman.
1: None of it matters when you ditch me to go to Topgolf.
0: This is a formality, but Mitch was calling to ask Samantha for forgiveness. Samantha, do you forgive him?
1: No.
0: Thank you.
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7: 80 and mostly cloudy, heating up in the afternoon with a high of 99.
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18: Traffic. All lanes are closed down this morning due to a crash on the front entry of Loop 410 southbound at Rigsby Avenue. And construction works causing about a 30-minute slowdown going southbound on I-35 before Loop 1604. You're backed up here from Wiederstein. That's San Antonio traffic. I'm Jason Fossig.
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3: Morning.
2: Can you kick our pop culture princess out of here?
3: All right, Kara, you need to leave now.
4: I'm out of here, John. Good luck.
3: Thank you.
2: She's going to step out. We're going to ask you these five trivia questions and bring her back in here. Ask her the same questions. Answer more right than Kara. She has to pay you $100 of her own money. Are you ready?
3: I am ready.
2: Question number one. Chris Rock said he'll only return to the Oscar Awards ceremony if he's nominated. Who was he poking fun of when he was slapped in 2022?
3: That'd be Will Smith.
2: Number two, Prince Harry and reality star Heidi Montag both celebrate birthdays today. Who's older, Prince Harry or Heidi Montag?
3: I would say Heidi.
2: Number three, Lady Gaga was spotted with a newborn over the weekend. Lady Gaga sang about having what kind of face in 2008?
3: That'd be a poker face.
2: Number four, new research says walking faster is better than taking 10,000 steps a day. What's the device called that tracks your steps?
3: A Fitbit.
2: Dude, got to accept that. I love it. Number five, Dolly Parton's sister revealed Dolly hit her cancer diagnosis to avoid making people sad. Islands in the Stream was a duet between Dolly and who?
3: That'd be Kenny Rogers.
2: Let's bring Kara back in. I was a little nervous after the first one.
5: Yeah, started shaky, but then cleaned the house, yeah.
2: You don't think you started shaky, but when you hear the answer, you'll realize you started shaky.
3: Yeah, I think I misunderstood the question, but yeah.
2: Kara is back in, ready for the same questions.
4: I'm ready.
2: Who was Chris Rock poking fun of when he was slapped in 2022?
4: Jada Pinkett Smith.
5: John said Will.
2: Will did the slapping. Yeah. Standing up for his woman.
5: It's one to nothing.
2: Number two, who's older, Prince Harry or Heidi Montag?
4: Ooh, Harry?
5: Is 42, Heidi is 40, so Harry is older. Oh. John missed it. 2-0. Oh.
2: Number three, in 2008, Lady Gaga sang about having what kind of face?
4: A poker face?
5: Unlike Kara's face. That's 3-1.
2: That's just her face.
4: So rude, you guys.
2: Number four, what's a device called that tracks your steps?
4: A pedometer?
5: Yeah, John said a Fitbit. I mean,
2: That's true.
5: He skirted the rules. It's 4-2.
2: Number five, Islands in the Stream was a duet between Dolly Parton and who?
4: Kenny Rogers.
5: That's what we were looking for. Good job, John. All right, final score this morning, 5-3. You smarter than Kara?
3: I am definitely not smarter than Kara today.
5: All right, Kara, new record, 326 wins, 10 losses.
4: Sorry, John.
3: Good job, Kara.
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2: Pets are supposed to improve kids' mental health, except for one, which makes things worse. Do you have one of these in your house? I will get to that in just a second. But when you think of the huge artists who have headlined the Sphere in Las Vegas, U2, No Doubt, Backstreet Boys, would you put Oprah in that same category?
3: Is she going to sing?
2: She's going to headline the Sphere next April for 4 2-hour shows. Tickets go on sale September 25th. She said she had a big aha moment about doing this show when she went to see U2 on their opening night, how everything was so immersive, that this experience of creating this is the culmination of what she's worked towards her entire life. So it'll be interesting if Oprah says that this is the culmination of what she's worked for her entire life, what she's got in store for people.
4: If anybody can do it, Oprah can.
3: But you're going to go into the Sphere and watch U2, who's been around for 30 plus years and all those hits and all that production that went on behind it, and go, you know what?
2: I can do this.
3: I can do that. What? Like, how pompous.
4: It reminds me of the time that I thought, well, I could be a stand-up comic. I'd seen some stand-up comics. They make it look so easy.
3: Was it tough?
4: I never did it because I had an opportunity to open up for somebody. You were like making so many faces. I was like, well, yeah, you dashed my dreams.
2: Aww.
4: But anyway,
2: Drex,
4: I think you might
2: dreams.
4: Have either dashed my dreams or helped me dodge a bullet. One or the
3: Let's
4: other.
3: Take that, yeah.
2: Now, what kind of pets did you guys have growing up?
4: We had dogs, cats.
2: Had dogs, cats, lizards, all kinds of weird
4: things. Lizards? Pet lizards?
2: Oh, yeah. So pets are supposed to do all kinds of great things for kids, mental health. Mm-hmm. They help boost immune systems. They help avoid allergies. And it's a built-in best buddy. And all of that is true, except for one specific pet, the cat. There's been some crazy research that was done about children and growing up with cats and different kind of pets in the home, but specifically kids that had cats in the home when they were between the ages of 4 and 5 had worse mental health at the ages of 7 and 8 than kids that had any other pet.
4: Think about how your dog reacts to your child. They take so much abuse. They just sit there and take it with the cute little face.
2: Right.
4: Now replace that dog with a cat. Same behavior from the kid. It's traumatizing to get mauled by a cat as a young child. Cats aren't even the worst. What's the worst pet you've ever encountered? Because I've got the number one answer.
2: Oh, my best friend had a boa constrictor.
3: Ooh.
2: But she would wear it around her neck to like the mall and stuff just to, I guess, freak people out. But having to feed that thing was just, ugh.
4: Because it's like full-grown rats that you have to go buy at the pet store.
2: Yeah.
4: Worst pet I've ever encountered was a neighbor of ours had, I think, 2 pet ferrets. They created this whole ecosystem for, I mean, it was like living in a pet store. So disgusting. I was like, people actually live here? They had all these running tunnels and all these things to keep the ferret occupied so that the ferret wouldn't steal their keys.
2: Oh,
4: like, this is not a good animal. Sorry.
0: Your bank account has been acting weird lately. You know, avoiding eye contact, not returning your calls.
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8: 80 and mostly cloudy, heating up in the afternoon with a high of 99.
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2: Traffic.
3: Crash and police investigation blocks off all lanes on the front entry of Loop 410 southbound at Rigsby Avenue, and over a 30-minute slowdown being caused by construction work on I-35 southbound before Loop 1604. You're backed up from FM 1103. That's San Antonio traffic. I'm Jason Fossig.
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0: Dad Drex and Kara, it's Hits 105.3. What's going on, Julie?
1: Hey, guys, I got to hit the panic button.
0: What's going on?
1: Okay, so about 2 months ago, I met this guy on Tinder. I got on there expecting just to kind of find a casual thing, you know, just a hookup.
2: Sure. Because
3: that's what you find when you're on Tinder.
0: Yeah.
1: Right. It's a GPS for hookup.
3: That's
1: okay,
3: right.
1: So he and I ended up clicking really, really well. And we've gone on like some really great dates. We've gone to the movies, dinner. And I feel like I'm falling in love with this guy. And I feel like he's doing, you know, feeling the same
0: wow.
1: for me.
0: Well,
3: Julie,
0: this sounds
3: you found a unicorn.
0: Wonderful.
3: You found a unicorn on Tinder.
1: I did, and you know, we've become exclusive.
3: Okay.
1: So here's one little problem. I never told him that I have a kid.
3: Oh, that's a big problem.
4: That's never come up? Oh, wow.
0: How long have you been with this guy, like, at this point?
1: We've been together about 2 months.
4: Okay, so you may have never told him that you have a kid. Have you guys, and I know it's early in your relationship, have you guys ever discussed, do you want more kids? Does he want kids? Does he have kids? Anything like that?
1: He has no kids, and he doesn't want any kids. And so my situation is that I'm a single mom. There's no dad in the picture. His dad's split. And so my son is three. And I never mentioned it in the beginning because I thought it was just going to be something casual. So I don't know what to do. And Matt, what makes matters worse, that he, like I said, he told me he'd never

0: might be it. Or he might resent you for the rest of his life if you guys stay together because you
1: hid that from him. Yeah.
2: Do I tell him now or like when my son's in college?
0: Oh, you guys, put your kid up for adoption.
2: No. What do I do? What do I do? He's such a great guy. I just feel like I've been dishonest. But like I said, it was supposed to be just a casual thing. So I don't bring up my kid at all.
0: All right. Just keep listening to our show. We're going to get some advice for you. This isn't a matter of whether or not to tell a guy that you have a child. This is a matter of when and how, isn't it?
3: Well, but why? People care about their kids too much. I know that's...
1: What?
3: All right, hold on.
0: Oh, no. But people you have the floor.
1: Yeah. Please explain yourself.
3: Sometimes people let their kids get in the way of happiness or doing things. They're like, oh, I can't go on this trip because such and such has this going on.
0: Yeah.
3: Yes, you are a parent for sure, but you're a person at first. You've got to take care of yourself.
0: No, kids first.
1: Yes.
0: Kids first.
3: No. Then you lose your identity.
0: Ugh. Dude, your job, basically, to leave a legacy is to raise your kids mm-hmm. better than you are.
3: Absolutely, yes. but not put them first. I've got to put myself first so that I'm happy, so that I can raise a child happy.
1: And nobody's going to start a lasting relationship based on a lie, and this is a pretty big lie.
3: It's not a lie, it's an omission right now.
0: And you're saying omit this for as long as you can?
3: As long as you can, because it doesn't matter. Make yourself happy.
0: All right, we got to see what everybody else thinks. It's the panic button. Your call's next on the Tad, Drex, and Kara show.
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0: San Antonio's hottest music hits 105.3. It's Tad, Drex, and Kara. Julie reached out this morning. She got into a little Tinder trouble.
1: Yeah, she revealed that she didn't intend to fall in love with this guy that she met on Tinder, but 2 months later, here she is, head over heels. The problem is she hasn't told this guy about the 3-year-old son she has. Julie is hesitant to tell him about the 3-year-old because he told her he didn't want kids. So Julie, come clean, let the relationship play out. What's the next move for Julie?
0: Samantha, what do you say?
2: Keep your mouth shut. Oh. This girl's still reeling this guy in. He doesn't know anything. She needs to keep dating him like she's doing. It seems like everything's going well. Once they become a little more intimate, like, it's not going to matter. He's not going to care.
0: Isn't it disrespectful to the child? Like, I have a secret child. Like, don't you care more about your kid than you do about some guy that you met on Tinder? And besides, if she's meeting guys on Tinder and it turns into a relationship, she sounds like a catch. Why not go find some guy that loves her for who she is and for who she has?
2: Hey, the pool of single guys for single moms is very small. So she's going to have to play the game a little bit.
3: That is true.
0: So you're saying not a lot of guys will date single moms? And so
2: there's just not a lot of people to the quality men to choose from. So if she finds someone, great, like, maybe play the game a little bit.
0: Yeah, but this guy is not looking for a single mom. He thinks he's dating a...
1: Yeah, but I can't tell you, Ted, how many times my wife will show a house to people who are like, no, we want to be in this particular area, but this house has these qualities. You can make it your own. Maybe that's this situation. Like, he's a little fixer-upper, but we'll figure it out.
2: Exactly.
0: So, Kara, I know you reconnected with your husband on Tinder.
3: Yeah, I had no intention of marrying Ryan at first. Like, I was just getting back into the dating world, and we reconnected, and he wore me down.
0: Right. So, but on your Tinder profile, you could say, I have a kid. You could.
3: Yeah,
0: that's the beauty of online dating, is that you should absolutely be honest about who you are, because...
3: It also depends on what you're looking for when you're on those apps.
1: That's true,
3: if you're just looking for a hookup, you're not going to put that you've got a kid on there.
0: Tracy, good morning.
4: I truly don't see why it's even a question.
0: Me neither.
4: Your child is an integral part of who you are. He's getting to know who you are. They're in your life. You had a child. It's not like you have a poodle or a cat that you haven't told him about.
0: Exactly. She just casually got into this thing. She thought it was going to be kind of like a hookup, kind of a one-night stand. And now it's a full-blown relationship. And how and when and if to tell him about the 3-year-old child. We got Michael on hold. He says he's been in this situation. So want to get his perspective next on the Tad, Drex, and Kara Show.
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0: 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Good morning, Tad Drex and Kara Show. So we're helping Julie this morning with a crazy situation.
1: Yeah, she didn't intend to fall in love with this guy that she met on Tinder, but 2 months later, she's head over heels. The problem is she hasn't told him about her 3-year-old son, and Julie's hesitant because the guy has told her, I don't want kids.
2: Mm.
1: Well, Julie's like, now I don't know what to do. Stay in this relationship, tell right away. What's her next move?
0: Michelle, what do you say?
3: You need to be straightforward. Just tell him you have a child. If things are doing great, then he'll understand.
2: If having a child is a deal breaker for this guy, then you don't want to be with him anyways,
1: right?
2: Because you have a child. There are a ton of fish in the sea that still want children in their life that you could hook up with then.
0: And you should find out whether or not this is going to work out with this guy immediately. What, do you want to wait another 5 years until you guys are walking down the aisle and be like, by the way, I've got a baby.
1: Kira, I got to go back to your comment about there's plenty of fish in the sea. I'll bet there is a 30-something-year-old woman who's single right now listening going, plenty of fish in the sea. Where the hell are you fishing? Like,
2: listen, they're out there. You just have to find them. You got to have the right bait.
1: She found him, and she has the bait.
0: It's a lie until she tells him the truth. It's lying by omission.
2: And then how is that guy going to feel when she drops this bomb on him? Their entire relationship has been based on a lie.
0: Michael, you're on the Tad Drex and Kara Show.
4: She should just tell him now. She already said the reason why is that she thought it was going to be a casual thing. She didn't think it was going to manifest into anything, and that she just needs to put it out there because I've been in that situation, and it's okay. And the whole idea of not having kids, people can change if they meet the right kid.
0: Tell him as soon as possible, but not on Father's Day, because he'll have PTSD from
4: Day.
0: That.
4: Yeah.
0: Timing is everything. Hey, Tim, good morning.
5: She's only been dating this guy for 2 months. If he can't accept her job, which is a package deal, then let him fly.
2: Yes.
1: Well, and I like what you said about a package deal thing, too. And thank you so much for the call, Tim. Well, this is no different than bringing credit card debt into a relationship. It is what it is. So let's not focus on that. Let's focus on us.
0: This is different than credit card debt. This is a human being.
2: Yes.
0: This is your child.
1: That's coming regardless, though.
0: No, I've never heard anybody call under the panic button saying, hey, I started a casual relationship with this guy. Things are going really well. But I have credit card
2: debt
0: that I don't know how to tell him.
2: It's not apples to apples.
0: I notice you're being quiet now, Drex.
2: Right.
0: You can just say it. You can just go ahead and say you're right.
1: It's not apples
0: right.
1: to apples. It's like Granny right. Smith to like another form of apple.
2: Oh, but gosh.
6: They get me going.
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7: 80 and mostly cloudy, heating up in the afternoon with a high of 99.
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23: Traffic. Just the left lane gets through a construction zone on the northeast side. I-35 southbound before Loop 1604, causing a 45-minute backup from Fisher. And a new accident blocks off the left lane northbound on Loop 410 before Ray Ellison. That's San Antonio traffic. I'm Jason Fossig.
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0: 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Mm-hmm. So at 8:30, we quiet things down a little bit.
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0: It's a Tad, Rex, and Kara show on Hits 105.3. Pete, you destroyed your girlfriend's car, or is this your wife?
1: Yeah, my girlfriend.
0: What happened?
1: Katie and I were running errands over the weekend, and I saw a really funny meme on my phone. So I held it up to her to see. She looked over for a second, and then she accidentally rear-ended the car in front of us.
2: Oh, so she was she was driving.
0: She was driving, but he was distracting.
2: Oh.
1: Exactly.
2: Is she okay?
1: Yeah, everybody's fine. Nobody's hurt, but her car took a lot of damage. And then the police showed up, and it was really embarrassing.
0: Police showed up and hauled her off to prison? Who's responsible in a case like this?
1: I could just tell that the cop was looking at me like, hey, you know, why is she driving? Like, are you not a man?
2: Oh.
0: Oh. You're like, well, who's going to watch the Instagram videos? Who's going to screen all the socials?
1: Exactly. Yeah.
2: So where do you stand with Katie right now then?
1: She's been a bit distant since this happened. And I know I should have never shown her my phone while she was driving. I feel responsible for the accident and I was hoping for forgiveness.
3: Pete, you know that you're never going to live this down. Something similar happened with my brother and I. He had just gotten a brand new SRT4 and took me out for a ride. And I said, why are you driving like a granny? Step on it. And he stepped on the accelerator and blew right past a school bus, which had police officer sitting right behind it. So those blue lights went on, and you talk about going to jail, Tad. He did go to jail, and I've been blamed for it my entire life, ever since that happened.
1: That sounds like a similar situation here.
0: Be glad that happened a long time ago, because now that fine is $1,000.
3: I know. Well. And I'm lucky, you know, he was my brother, so he's stuck with me. But this is just your girlfriend. She could totally tell you to eat pavement, bro.
0: We got to get her on the phone because I want to find out who is responsible for this.
2: Yeah.
0: You are the one technically holding the device, but she was viewing it. Who's responsible then? We will talk to her coming up next.
1: Thank you, guys.
0: Forgive and Forget with Tad, Rex, and Kara.
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11: 80 and mostly cloudy, heating up in the afternoon with a high of 99.
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35: Traffic.
36: Construction cones are in the process of being picked up, but right now just the left lane gets through on I-35 southbound before Loop 1604, and all lanes remain closed off due to a crash and police investigation on the frontage road of Loop 410 southbound at Rigsby. That's San Antonio traffic. I'm Jason Fossig.

0: Hits 105.3. It's Tad, Drex, and Kara. All right, we have Pete on the line. We're calling his girlfriend, Katie. Pete was in the car with Katie when he showed her a cool video or meme on Instagram, and she crashed.
1: Yikes.
0: So things have been a little uncomfortable between them. Everybody is fine. The car, not so much. Just waiting for Katie to answer.
2: Hello?
0: Katie, Tad, Drex, and Kara.
2: Oh, my gosh. Hi.
0: Hi. We heard you were in a wreck. We have your boyfriend, Pete, on the line. He was calling looking for your forgiveness.
2: Yeah, I feel like we've been over this. I don't blame him for the wreck. I took my eyes off the road.
1: Okay, so where does the awkward tension, though? There's some distance between you guys.
2: His reaction after the wreck was major, major ick.
0: Are you talking about when the cop suggested that a man should be driving the car?
2: No, it wasn't that. It was the fact that he started crying.
0: Pete, were you trying to get out of a ticket by showing some tears? Is this one of your tactics?
3: No, it was emotional.
2: It was more than emotional. It was like a full breakdown, crying.
0: Were you just happy to be alive?
3: Yeah, I was just overwhelmed. I felt guilty. I thought we might get in trouble. I'm a sensitive guy. I thought women wanted to be with a guy who showed some emotion.
1: Okay, that's a fair point. Katie, you have to appreciate that.
2: I appreciate it. Like, I'm glad he can show his emotions, but he needs to have control over his emotions. I'm the one driving. It's my car. And now he's bawling and I have to take care of him. I have to take care of the cop. Like,
0: right.
2: Suddenly the whole situation's on me.
0: I know what you're talking about. It's like you're already at 100% and this guy crying push you to 105.
2: This is all happening, and now I also have to tell my boyfriend to calm down and remind him how to breathe and everything? No.
0: Well, the cop must not have seen that with his suggestion that a man should be driving, because clearly the right person was behind
1: was driving,
0: the wheel.
1: Right? Yeah.
2: Thank you.
0: Do you forgive him for all of this?
2: I forgive him, but I need him to man up.
3: Fine, I'll just cry in private next time.
0: I'm in a glass case of emotion.
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2: 80 and mostly cloudy. Heating up in the afternoon with a high of 99.
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1: Looks like Dakota Johnson and Machine Gun Kelly are dating. Mm-hmm. What is that introduction like? Hey, Mom, Dad, this is Machine Gun.
0: This is Stinky Pete.
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0: 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Good morning. It's Tad, Drex, and Kara. Jack Osborne says despite having five kids, he and his wife don't do the nanny thing.
1: Mm-hmm.
0: They also don't do the work thing. And I'm sure are not familiar with the poverty thing either.
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0: Good for you, Jack.
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In the meantime, enjoy the song that has tied Mariah Carey's All I Want for Christmas Is You for the number of weeks on the Hot 100. 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

Olivia Dean on Hits 105.3. I think I'll be talking about her show in Austin for a while. She's just so elegant and timeless and fantastic. Just can't believe this, man.

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I'm Abby Jessen. Stick around. Adam has your next chance to win Trans-Siberian Orchestra tickets at 3:05 when you play What's in Adam's Mouth. Love you like a brother. 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

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Got Taylor Swift lined up for you next. Speaking of, I watched her Emmy sketch like a dozen times already today. 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

0: 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Got me, Adam Michaels, and Martha. What you up to?
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0: 3.
1: Trans-Siberian Orchestra tickets. If you can figure out whoop my mouth, it's Christmas related and something you might leave out and maybe even use all year round.
2: Christmas lights.
1: Not Christmas lights. 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Keep trying.
3: A Christmas tree?
1: It's not a Christmas tree either. I put that away sometime around February 1st.
3: Metal bells.
1: Oh, the little jingle bells. No, yes. That's not what I'm talking about either. A little bit bigger than that.
4: Okay, so I just want to make out with a lot of people and not get judged for it. Is it a mistletoe?
1: I love
4: like
1: you.
4: Like all that's, year round?
1: That's perfect. I didn't even think about that. That's not what it is, but I'm going to invite you to the next party.

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1: 844-470-1053. Let's get you these Trans-Siberian Orchestra tickets if you can figure out, whoop in my mouth, something to do with Christmas. And it's something you might have out year-round, might be stuffed in the back of your cupboard, but it's still there and you might grab it from time to time.
2: Does it have anything to do with lights?
1: It does not.
2: So it's not light clips?
1: Nope, not that either. It's nothing sneaky about like a detail about something you might need. It's a pretty obvious thing.
3: A candle.
1: Not a candle. That was a good guess. That is something that you could use every day. Think about other things you might use every day.
4: Peppermint.
1: Not peppermint either. This is, it is food related, but it's not food specific.

0: 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It is something Christmas-related that you might leave out year-round. Think kitchen.
1: Is it something that goes on a table?
0: Could, yeah.
1: I'm going to say like a tray for food.
0: Some kind of Christmas tray. That's not it, but you're getting really close.
2: Is it a mug?
0: A Christmas mug. You're my What's in My Mouth winner!
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0: 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What's up, Lindsay?
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And of course, Taylor Swift did that cameo at the Emmys last night. So yeah, it's

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When was the last time you were at a Spurs game? Can you imagine sitting courtside? You think Wimby's tall on TV, wait till you see him in person. 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
22: Traffic. Still got some road work right now on Loop 410 northbound. The exit ramp to Ray Ellison is going to be partially blocked off. Be on the lookout for a brake tap 2 to get through that mess. A little bit of slow traffic on Loop 1604 westbound between Boverde and going to Hardy Oak is also going to back you up 5 to 6 minutes. That's San Antonio traffic. I'm William Shotwell.

0: 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What's going on, Kelly?
1: I just got into my daughter's school.
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2: And what school?
1: Brennan High School.
0: Oh, yeah. Brennan's got a big game this weekend against Sotomayor.
1: Go Bears.
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20: Traffic.
21: About a 35 to 40 minute delay due to an accident right now on Loop 410 southbound before you get to South WW White. Looks like the right lane is going to be blocked off with stop traffic backed up all the way to I-10 and then making your way on Highway 90 westbound before you get to Loop 410. That accident did clear it out, but there's still a 12 minute delay back to the old Highway 90. That's San Antonio traffic. I'm William Shotwell.
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0: It's the top five hit list on Hits 105.3, San Antonio's hottest music with Adam Michaels. All right, listen, to be honest, do you think even Taylor Swift, did she follow all those little Easter egg connections last night on the Emmys?
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0: a week away from Bruno Mars live at the Alamo Dome. Have you entered yet today for those free tickets? You can do it every single day, my friend. It's the top five hit list on Hits 105.3, and the top one tonight is
1: number one.
0: Tame Impala and Jenny together. This one's Dracula.

105.3 San Antonio's hottest music. It's Adam Michaels. So Ed Sheeran's supposed to be coming through Dallas in October, but there may be a problem. And here's what happened. Macklemore was one of the opening artists on that tour. Well, a couple weeks back, he said something that was considered political on stage that upset some of the promoters. And Macklemore has now been kicked off of the Ed Sheeran tour. In support of Macklemore, the other opening artists have backed out of the tour as well. As well as Ed Sheeran's backup band. So at this point, Ed Sheeran is the only person on stage. So what do you think? You can see the full story at hits1053sanantonio.com. 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
22: Traffic. Looking right now at Loop 1604 eastbound. The exit ramp to get on the Stone Oak Parkway is going to be partially blocked off due to a disabled vehicle. It's causing a 5 to 6 minute delay to be backed up all the way to Bitters. You're also going to have a disabled vehicle blocking the right shoulder and causing some issues in the right lane of 35 northbound approaching Loop 410 with a 2 minute delay backed up all the way to Walsham. That's San Antonio traffic. I'm William Shotwell.
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23: Traffic. An accident is still being reported right now on I-35 northbound approaching O'Connor. It looks like a 7 to 10 minute delay. Stopping the traffic back to follow way to Loop 410. A disabled vehicle did get hauled off a few minutes ago on I-35 northbound approaching Loop 410, but that's still going to be a 2 to 3 minute delay back to all the way to Walsham. That's San Antonio traffic. I'm William Shotwell.
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28: Traffic. An accident is still being reported right now on I-35 northbound approaching O'Connor. It looks like a 7 to 10 minute delay. Stop for traffic back to follow the way to Loop 410. A disabled vehicle did get hauled off a few minutes ago on I-35 northbound approaching Loop 410, but that's still going to be a 2 to 3 minute delay back to all the way to Walsham. That's San Antonio traffic. I'm William Shotwell.
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